0: Radio Rijnmond.
1: Yo, blood, check it out. Boy, is she hitting on all nine, yeah. Why don't you vacate, gate, while I check it out?

looking to the distance as a house upon the hill, guiding like a lighthouse. It's a place where you'll be safe to feel our grace, 'cause we've all made mistakes. If you've lost your way,

0: Ook alweer bijna 25 jaar deze plaat van Pink uit 2002. Don't let me get me. Goedemorgen nogmaals en welkom bij Radio Rijnmond. 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En ja, dat doe ik met heel veel plezier. En ik hoop dat jullie het ook leuk vinden. 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Of dat je weet, nou, dat is hartstikke leuk om dat even te promoten op Radio Rijnmond. Want volgende weekend is er dat en dat. Laat het me weten via radio@rijnmond.nl. En nu iets bijzonders. Want ik heb een lijntje met Manchester. 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En dan hoor je meteen wat voor stem dat is. Hoor eens even. Dit is Mika Miller. Moet je horen. Come back steady from the road where I can't seem to find a home here. Records breaking, I'm still aching. Fantastisch, hè, die stem. De kenners zeggen dat dit wel eens een nieuwe soul-sensatie uit Engeland kan worden. Mika Miller. 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En in oktober komt ze voor 3 optredens naar Nederland, in Paradiso Amsterdam, Doornroosje Nijmegen en Lantaarnvenster in Rotterdam. 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Ik heb Mika Miller nu aan de telefoon in Engeland. Mika, good morning.
1: Good morning.
0: Wow, congratulations with your second baby you gave birth to yesterday.
1: Oh, thank you so much.
0: Was it a day to celebrate yesterday?
1: Absolutely. You know, it's a long process creating a record and putting a record out, so it's always a very special day when it's finally here.
0: Yeah. I'm going to shortly translate some things for people that don't talk English here in Rotterdam. That's very, very few, but at least. Ja, ze zegt dat het gisteren een feestdag was. Het tweede album is uitgekomen. En dat is altijd heel bijzonder natuurlijk. Mika, a lot of listeners haven't heard of you so far. But what can you explain? What can you tell them about yourself and your career?
1: Well, I guess I'm a soul vocalist, but I also produce and write as well, so I self-produce the record, have my own record label called Golden Hour Music in the UK, and yeah, I put my first record out in 2022, that was called Heaven Knows, and came to Netherlands, and funnily enough, Netherlands is actually one of the territories that has the most highest streaming for me, which is really amazing, and obviously the show in Rotterdam has sold out already, so yeah. I'm very excited to come back to Amsterdam and Rotterdam, and I love it in the Netherlands, so, you know, we're excited to be there.
0: Ja, Mika Miller vertelt dat ze hier heel graag komt en dat ze eerder in Nederland is geweest met de optredens. En dat Nederland op een of andere manier de meeste streams online laat zien. Dus is hier heel erg populair. Why do you think that you're so popular in Holland and even in Rotterdam? The concert in October is already sold out. Why?
1: You know, I don't know. It's a mystery to me. I think, obviously, you guys have just got good taste in music, maybe.
0: Of course. Ja, ze snapt het ook niet helemaal. Ja, misschien hebben wij gewoon een goede smaak. The first time you were in Rotterdam, have you visited in town? Have you seen something of Rotterdam?
1: What's very sad about touring is often you're in and you're out. So I've seen a little bit of Rotterdam, but definitely not enough of it.
0: No.
1: And I hope to be able to see more this time because we're doing 3 shows. Mm-hmm. And you know, we'll get a bit more time, I guess. And we'll be getting off really early in the morning for a flight because we'll be going by train.
0: I see. Yeah, the 3rd of October when you're playing in Rotterdam, it's I think it's a Saturday. You're more than welcome here live in the studio.
1: Thank you. Yes, we definitely should arrange that for sure. I'll be back.
0: the coming days and weeks, you tour a lot. You go all over Europe.
1: Yes, we've got loads of shows, summer festivals, I guess, across Europe. Mostly in Germany and France over the summer, and then a couple things in the UK. And then I've got my biggest headline tour to date, which kicks off in my hometown in Manchester on the 26th of September. And then I'm everywhere. I'm in the Netherlands, Germany, France, Poland, Italy. Yeah, it's going to be a big tour. I'm very excited about it.
0: Yeah, ze gaat heel Europa door toeren. Je kunt de data zien op haar website. Mika Miller. Mika is met een C gespeld. In short, your new album that came out yesterday and also on the streaming platforms. You recorded it in France. Why?
1: Well, it's a fantastic studio called Miraval Studios in the south of France. I love the south of France and I visit the south of France a lot, and I, you know, just the light there and the I'm from Manchester, so I'm from a city, and going to the countryside feels very relaxing to me and settles my nervous system. And I went out, I was invited out to go and visit this studio when I was planning the record, and it's just, it's one of the world's best studios. Yeah. Sade recorded a record there years ago. It's been revamped and, you know, made into an amazing place with, you know, lots of vintage gear, and it was just a beautiful experience to work there. One of the best things I've ever done in my life, I have to say.
0: Okay. great. And you're still very young, eh?
1: Yes. Not too young, but I'm, you know.
0: There's a long career ahead.
1: A long career, hopefully. Yeah. Fingers crossed, you know.
0: Ja, Mika Miller is dus op tournee, heeft een nieuw album. Ik zou zeggen, ga dat een keer beluisteren, want ik heb dat gedaan. Het is een prachtige vrouw om te zien en ook om te horen. Manchester, how's the music vibe over there? Because in the 90s, and still I'm a big fan of Oasis, the band, I saw them last year on Wembley. How is Manchester nowadays?
1: Oh, it's great. You know, the musical heritage of Manchester's obviously got a lot, you know, there's a lot to be said for that. Mm-hmm. It's certainly evolved over time, and I think, you know, we have a lot of soul, R&B, hip-hop culture in Manchester, obviously a lot of indie bands as well, and, you know, there's a great live music scene here. It's, it's a great place to grow up in terms of becoming an artist, because there's just so much going on in that sense. Mm.
0: Today is Saturday. You have a day off, or do you have a tight schedule today?
1: Today I'm going to yoga after our course, and then I'm going to get my hair done, and then tomorrow we start with the album release shows. I'm going to Liverpool in the UK tomorrow, then London on Monday, and then I'm flying out to Germany to do some TV and another in-store, and yeah, there's a lot going on this week, but yeah, I'm getting ready for today, I guess, preparing today.
0: Right on. Nou, ze gaat straks na dit gesprek nog even naar de yoga, ze gaat nog even naar de kapper, ik denk ook nog wat boodschapjes doen, en daarna begint het grote promoten van haar nieuwe album. The new single is called A Little More Time for Love. It's ready here to play. Can you announce it, please, Mika? And thank you for being on my show.
1: Yes, thank you. Thanks so much for having me. It's Mika Miller, and this is my brand new single. It's called A Little More Time for Love.
0: Thank you, and talk to you soon.
1: Thank you so much.
0: Bye-bye, Mika.

0: thank you is what I should have said. I should be in bed, but temptations of trouble on my tongue, trouble's yet to come.
1: One sip,
0: bad for me.
1: One hit,
0: bad for me.
1: One kiss,
0: bad for me. But I give in so easily, and no thank you.

time you're in a jungle fight and you feel a presence near, or hear a voice that in your mind will lie. Just be thankful that you're not alone and you've got some company from a big marine boys' call.